0: element koji spaja. El Radio, tvoj lagani radio.
1: People say that too much of anything is not good for you, baby. But I don't know about that. There's many times that we've loved and we've shared love and made love. It doesn't seem to me like it's enough.

streets of shame. Both dirty, both mean. Yes, and the dream was just the same. And I dreamed your dream for you, and now your dream is real.

slušajte nas i preko interneta. elradio.me. I could stay awake just to hear